point lost, the hugs with friends and people that we loved, all these things that we took for granted. We've lost dancing.

you want it. Look at you, cool guy, you got it. I see the parties and diamonds. Sometimes when I close my eyes, 6 months of torture, you sold to some forbidden paradise. I loved you truly.

And I touched your face, narcotic mindful lace, Mary Jane. And I